we've got here is failure to communicate. 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So you get what we had here last week, which is the way he

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1: 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It goes like this. Oh Lord, won't you buy me a Mercedes Benz? My friends all drive Porsches, I must make amends. Worked hard all my lifetime, no help from my friends. 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I wait for delivery each day until three. 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My friends all drive Porsches, I must make amends. 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
0: Você está no mundo do rock. 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Apocalíptica ao vivo em São Paulo. O fenômeno do heavy metal sinfônico apresentando um repertório exclusivo com os grandes clássicos do Metallica. 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
1: My son, ask for thyself another kingdom, for that which I leave is too small for thee.